replacement. I see you're someone else's favorite now. In my mind, your mind, I might be crazy. I swear to God that I'm not hating now.

0: That's the Krupa remix of Easy, my single with Chapter and Verse and Meryl, which you can find on HeroQuest 3 remix album. You are locked into Aoki's house with me, Steve Aoki, and we're going to keep it moving with an Aoki flashback from 2016.
1: And now, the Aoki flashback track of the week.
0: This is my track with Felix Jahn and Adam Lambert. This is called

0: Peace House with me, Steve Aoki, in the mix. And let's keep the energy high and drop the Aoki pick of the week.
1: And now, the Aoki pick of the week.
0: I dropped this as an exclusive during my Ultra Music Festival set back in March. This is my new single with Eli Oaks and Sasha. This is called Gravity.
1: This is the Aoki pick of the week.

Aoki here with Aoki Sauce. If you want to know the details of where I'll be playing over the next few months when I start my European tour, head to my website, steveaoki.com. All right, guys, it's time to get hyped for the weekend for the Aoki Bootcamp.

0: 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La musique ne s'arrête jamais.
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4: What is in our playlist today? Well, I can tell you that a new Matt Cesari, Sander Van Dorn, Nicky Romero, Sam Friend Disco, just to name a few. We're going to kick off with Alex Mueller and Retro K. Wait for you in Lucas and Steve Radio. 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

0: And like every other week, we gave you three records in our Instagram stories, and those records being Rehab and Izzy Bizu, If I Could Stop Time, Robin Schulz and Martin Herger, Arizona and Medusa and Rainy with Silence. And the last record got the most votes. Congrats to Medusa and Rainy. Silence is this week's social request.
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And he's also the singer of Alesso's huge worldwide epic legendary eternal hit Calling Lose My Mind together with Sebastian Ingrosso. So it feels very special to a lot of people that OneRepublic and Alesso are teaming up on

just played one of our latest club records, What About Now. Up next is the new Cat Dealers, Nicky Romero and Justay and Jack Style. Thank you guys for checking out Lucas and Steve Radio again. This weekend we are closing our Asia tour. It's been an incredible run and we got a couple of really cool clubs to play this weekend. Marquee in Singapore and Chroma in Seoul, South Korea. So absolutely two of our favorites. So that's gonna be madness. Check out our social media if you want.

0: 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Let's go. Make sure to hit me up at Instagram or Twitter at Afrojack, hashtag Jack Radio. Let me know what your favorite is right now. Let me know if you're enjoying the mix.
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1: 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I am Laurent Choc, you master of ceremony. 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